0: 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You're gonna see some serious shit.
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for the man like Andy Galea, my very good friend. This track along with Dave Cave. Brand new, hot off the press, not even on a full promo yet. It's called Work Your Body. 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

show. Big thank you to all the broadcasters as well, all the way through the week. Hope to be seeing some of you over there in Ibiza this coming week. I'll slip back in time. Keep up to date over there at slipmat.net. All the gig info is there. Have a fantastic week. Much love. Speak to you soon.

We got the big Rave House event coming up at E16 London East on the 15th of October. Plenty of Rave House going to be going on that night.

0: it's a godfather. What is that? What's that?
1: It is the distance that makes life a little hard. Two minds that once were close

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We're taking it back to 93 for the next 60 minutes. Kicking off with 8-bit trip, everybody's dancing.

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Records, what a label, from 1993. 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
1: Hey. Gee. You are listening to DJ Howard Fox. In the mix.
0: Just can't hold back the garage sound.

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Working up the rough ride. LUCKDJ. LEATMC.

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Christmas 2023 is upon us. Big show incoming.

each and every week along with World of Oath. A very Merry Christmas to each and every one of you. Happy New Year as well. I will be back with World of Oath next week, next Sunday. Have a fantastic week. Much love. I'll speak to you soon.

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It is only our knowledge and wisdom that separates us. 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Don't let your eyes deceive you.

And we've even got some SL2 for you. Exclusive to the Hardcore 2007 album on Ministry. It is Make a Move.

0: I'm bigger than both and rubber and top. 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
0: I'm the one and only Dominator. 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
0: 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All the best for 2024.
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0: No, man, it's at a

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As always, much love. I'll speak to you soon.

/ the DJ Slipmat at Slipmat2T's Insta, Twitter, X, or whatever it is now. And even Threads. Have a fantastic week. Much love.

sure this version was a little bit later. I seem to remember this being on one of the Ministry albums with either Seb Fontaine or Jeremy Healy. I think it's probably Seb. This mix. Gonna leave you with this one. We're running out of time. Big thank you to everybody for listening, streaming, downloading, especially for sharing the love and reposting. Catch up with me at slipmat.net for all the gig news, event news. Tons and tons and tons of events coming up over the summer.

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King size every time.

on the bass heads. We've got some big tunes incoming. Just remastered this one only the other day. It's Night in Motion.

It is the full length version. I haven't played the full length version for a while, but we'd let it breathe on this episode of World of Rave. It's 414.

0: 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Getting very, very busy. Won't be long till we sell out.
1: Time to eat strawberries.
0: Have a fantastic week. 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
1: Don't eat strawberries. 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
1: Yo, you're always doing things that are grand, man. 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
1: This one right here, Marvel, Eli. This one, Man Like Me. The Birmingham duo, that is Royal Flush on the buttons of this one. You can grab this on Friday. Head over to the Marvelous Records Bandcamp page. Go check out all their catalogue of music. Wicked stuff there. Right, quarter to nine right now. The Notion Show. We're live. Deep Radio Network. 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

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The Gnosis Show, episode 40, we're live. Just over 30 minutes left of this week's episode.

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Big thank you to everybody for listening, downloading and streaming. Thanks to all the stations. Have a fantastic week. Much love. 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

It's the sound of Fallen Angels, Hello Lover, DJ Hype on the remix. '94-'95 Jungle Business on this episode of Well.

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1: Now you can lie and say you hate the feeling. I'll keep it real and say I love it all. Takeaways.

Good evening. Back once again for the Nosa Show, episode 42. Alongside myself, Jenko, for the next 2 hours. Yeah, and I've got a massive guest mix coming up soon. Big shout to the lads from Hybrid Theory. They're going to be going in the mix about 9:15. I'll get through some shout outs in a little bit, but just enjoy this first track. Track entitled Loophole by Para. Absolutely love this one.

Yeah, straight out of that one. Straight into this one. This one's called Snake Charmer, and it's by Impact and Tiggs. This will be out on Highly Swung

fresh TC4 vibes. Track entitled Hola. They were giving this one away. Not too sure if they still are now. They'll probably be on their Bandcamp soon.

Yeah, this one, track entitled Will Be Alright. Track by Jay Collier. Another big one, mate. Yeah, feeling this one.

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Yeah, this track, you might recognise the sample. This is DJ Fenz, Afro Garage Remix of Call It Fate.

This one's called Caracas. It's off the Lobos album EP, which is available off their Beatport, on Beatport and Bandcamp. I should really try and start watching the football while I'm doing it. I keep forgetting what I'm talking about. Right, I'll give you my full attention now.

Yeah, big shout out to Danny Fisher. Big shout out to Aaron Masters and all the lads over there at Balmere, St. Michael's. Big shout out to my boy Chiverton. Big shout out to Insol. Shouts to Ben Frankham, Tanya. Big shout out to Josh Lamb. Big shout out to the Nosa Gang. You know who you are. Big shout out to Paul. Big shout out to Mark and Sophie. Shouts to Jay Green, Sunday Roast Gang, Wired 40. Big shouts to Mikey D. Big shouts to James Lee. Another Donny off D3. Big shouts to Biffa D. Big shouts to Charmaine. Big shouts to Miss Ellie. Big shout to our Norwegian friend, Andreas. And big shout to DJ Dubs.

0: to borrow that. Go, get, get.
1: Yeah, that one got the request straight away. This one brand new. On One featuring MC Shanti. Taken from the Dub EP, which is forthcoming. We have to keep your eyes on this one. Physically. On One and Code JT as well.

brand new unreleased track entitled Bliss by MPH. This one's coming out on Highly Swung Records on the album that is highly anticipated, number 3.

0: Yeah, this track entitled Real Funk VIP, and this is Albzy and I Am Phantom, and you can cop this one on 440 Records. Yeah, the next tune I've been after for a long time. And then James from Hybrid Theory blessed up my inbox the other day. Absolute weapon, this next one.
1: I think everyone is fucking if they get to be heard.
2: It does.
1: This is real fun. You know, I think that it's personal.

unreleased. This one's by Shadow of Light. Track entitled 1234 Hey. And this is on Highly Swung Records. Another one off the highly anticipated Volume 3, forthcoming. So keep your eyes and ears open for this one. The EP album is massive.

Yeah, I'm going to fire up this guest mix now. Once again, big thanks to Hybrid Theory for this one. Hour of Power. Let me know what you think, yeah? Big up. Don't forget, go and follow Hybrid Theory on Instagram. It's at Hybrid Theory UK. And they got a Facebook page as well, Hybrid Theory. In case you wouldn't have guessed. Yeah, big up Hybrid Theory on this one. I'll shut up now. Enjoy.

into the last minute of this guest mix. Once again, big shouts to Hybrid Theory for coming through with a guest mix. I love the little bit of smut at the end. Yeah, don't forget, follow Hybrid Theory on Instagram. It's at Hybrid Theory UK. And go and check out their Facebook page. Again, Hybrid Theory. Big up, lads, much appreciated. Also, don't forget to go and check out 440 Records. You hear the Nosa Gang repping a lot of that. So we're moving into the last 8 minutes. I'm just going to roll through with a few more Garage until 10 p.m. Hope you lot enjoyed that mix. I've listened to it to a couple of times.